against her? Yeah, I'll be against her. Come on. We're getting not dangerous. You know, come on. Yeah. We're royal.

I'm so very thankful for the wonderful songs that God has given us through the years. These songs represent so many wonderful people who are not just travelers, but road builders. They've built roads into the kingdom of God. And when I hear them, I think about those wonderful people. I think about so many of you who've been so faithful to us over the years. It would be absolutely impossible for me to say thanks to everybody. So maybe you could join me as we try to say it this way. How can I say thanks?